Gracias. 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

Tonight, we sing the music of Gardamin Lundy. 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On the piano tonight, please, once again, I know you recognize this man. His name is Julius Rodriguez. Come on! On the bass, ladies and gentlemen, this evening we have for you the great Daryl Hall. On the guitar, welcome to the stage, Andrew Renfro. Ladies and gentlemen, our great percussionist and drummer, Batista. Tarion Gully. The battery. The battery. We're going to continue now with music from an album that I recorded, Grammy nominated, from Modern Ancestors. We'll do this song for you. We hope you'll enjoy this.

Here's a song from, I have 16 different CDs. Okay, how many do you have? Well, tonight we'll have some outside, okay, after we're finished. But I have 16, and this song comes from maybe 14, something like that. It's called Soul to Soul, is the name of this record. And we're going to sing a song now called Daybreak with the intro.

Oh, muchas gracias. Thank you very kindly. Thank you very much. And here's another one.

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1: 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I remember her with you in this moment. And I remember her because she was great. Like all those special people that have mothers that they love. And I want to sing this song for her. And maybe you will think of that special, special.

Everybody okay? Everybody good? ¿Está bien? My little Spanish, I have to try. Thank you very much. Thank you very much. Here we go. And another song from my very latest, we have a new album coming out, August 21. And guess what do we call it? Notes from the Wine Cellar. So look for that, August 21. So here we go with something from Fade to Black.

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0: La farmacia de guardia en el día de hoy en nuestra localidad es licenciada María José Rodríguez, en calle El Molino 67, teléfono 956-70-2099.
1: But I jumbled out to like, and then I looked into my pocket, so the money wasn't right, and so I stopped and I was thinking just of what to do.

0: That's a like, and then I looked into my pocket, so the money wasn't right, and so I stopped and I was thinking just of what to do. I could have swore I had a fiver in the bottom of my shoe.
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